Mercy Port Western 937-415-11601, Carolyn Western, Cross of Queensland. Hispanic male adult, last wearing a black sweatshirt, black sweats, 243, and a Hispanic female adult, last wearing a tan hoodie, black sweats, both got into a white GMC Terrain, unknown plate, and flood west, Carolyn Western, 3-8-1.

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Respond to assault. 612 at 1240 North Shaw Road. Cross streets are between the Fremont Street and Spur Line.

0: Engine 12, I think it was Medic 29 canceling you.
1: Well, let's get confirmed on that. 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
0: I copy. You didn't give us a designator. Is that traffic from you to engine?
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0: 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Three Adam 76.
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0: Center for Seaport West, 415 at Taco Bell, 864 West Charter crosses Stockton. Are we calling on 911 regarding the 647B types and thought they call location causing an issue? You didn't have a description. I said, never mind, I'll just take my gun inside and disconnect it. Any unit,
1: 31? 32 prior.
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2: Pacific and March, 9 Paul Adam Zebra 715. In the Walgreens parking lot.
3: Pacific and March, Walgreens parking lot.
4: Adam Zebra West 32.
3: 42, same traffic. 3, it's clear current on a 2012 Cadillac out of Stockton.
0: Good. Vehicle 3642, 415, involving possible firearm.
2: I got it. I should have been wrong, please.

0: 1625. Possible to contact the business and see if there's any problems in that.
1: Yeah, we don't see anybody inside the business, much as 647 base one across the street, one northbound.
2: Unit copy.
0: Copy.
1: Unit copy.

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Respond to abdominal pain. 302D. At 6725 Inglewood Avenue. Cross streets are between W. Benjamin Hope Drive and Skelton Way.

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At 1125, Kingsley Avenue. Cross streets are between Monte Diablo Avenue and Raymond Avenue.

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0: the fire pusher driver in the area of Martin Luther King and I-5 in the older gray or blue 7, Robert Charlie David, Bay subject, drinking a Modelo and swerving along the road, was watching getting on the freeway going north on the I-5. Call 3653 to Special Code 1750.
1: How about there?

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Cross streets are between 5th Street and East 6th Street.

0: David 74. In the area of Trinity and locally to Sumas, apartment 275. 405 going to the RP's trying to pick up her daughter. So it's 3 on 43, not 3912. Question market.
1: Sam 64, I'll be
0: right.

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0: Four.

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Respond to vehicle accident. 8621. And cross town in Eldorado westbound EO stopped.

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0: Can we call back our RP and try to get a better 926 or maybe a description of what she's wearing or the vehicle she's in?
2: So our truck 2's on scene. We've got three vehicles on the right-hand shoulder, westbound west of Wilson. We'll be out checking.
3: Vehicle parking lot.
4: 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Truck 2, we'll check the farthest west vehicle.
3: Okay, copy. 37 miles. Where do you park some traffic? Chopper. Truck 2, I copy. Battalion 1, you copy?
5: One copies. Truck 2 can handle.
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1: Yeah, I'm 32 copies, go for a bit in El Dorado.
2: 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Cross streets are between Bayonne Court and Turbico Court.
1: Call back to the RP, she's refusing to be cooperative, just keep saying she wants her daughter's things back and disconnected.
3: Copy. We'll keep 937 in where you tail so far.
1: 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White Chevrolet Cruze, plate 9, Charles Victor Boy, 420, swerving in and out of the lane, stricken from what appears to be a beer bottle, last seen westbound Hammer from West. 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
1: Sam 63, I'm with Sam 25.
0: Go for it. Good day, before you four. 5J at Quick Garage, 130 North Hunter, cross the channel. 4 on unraised males, 10 to 13, sitting on the ledge and throwing items off the roof. 4. Copy. Medic 26.
2: Four.
0: Medic 26, I copy.
2: So those kids were standing on the ledge on the northeast corner of the building. They just went back inside the parking lot.
0: Copy.

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0: I see our ambulance coming out.
1: You gave us 34. Apartment number, your low volume. South upon 5F2 73 times 2137 Acacia, across of Carlton, RP5ing her mom, 243 her and bit her. Still 97. Any additional one?
0: Okay. 6 3 go.
1: 674 for 273.
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0: 等一会儿，稍等二十一。
1: Respond to seizure, 650B, at 311 South Buckner Avenue. Cross streets are between Washington Street and East Horner Avenue.

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1: Copy. 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
0: Perfect. 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
1: 38, can you give the FP call back and see where she is? 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
1: All I got was he's 922. What'd you say?
0: Now.

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1: 3-9, can you start towards a 901 and a unit to fill for a 415 or 901 blocking West March and Feather River? This vehicle is a white Hyundai four-door versus a silver Lexus blocking the eastbound lane. 415 over, who caused that unit to fill with 3-9? David 62 prayer. Okay. And fill with 3-9 on that 415 over 901 West March and Feather River.
0: CCC from after as well.
1: Just over.

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1: 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Charlie. Charlie. Charlie. Charlie. Charlie. Charlie. Charlie. Charlie. Charlie. 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

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Respond to vehicle accident. 407G. At a 2828 WR's lane. Cross streets are between Interstate 5 off ramp Park and Feather River Drive.

0: 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Respond to a known incident type. LBO 16. At 975 S. Fairmont Avenue. Cross streets are between Windsor Drive and York Street.
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2: Good.
1: Do we need the X-half or anything because they're really trying to push the issue of leaving?
2: Hey, from still trying to figure out if that was on that aggressor or whatnot. 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A few more minutes, I'll be out there.
1: I got it. Thank you.
0: Okay. 2033 AR.

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0: Three out of 50, assistant rep.

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0: Proceed northwest, I'm on 5F, involving I 1425 deep cliff away, cross up horizon, RP folder brother, Jesus. 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He's 11550, man. 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
1: Pretty
0: sure. I'm going to call 6 9 8 6 9 8 4 5 F with a knife.
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0: Same route, 1425 Peak Cliff Way. 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
1: Can you hold this for me, please, and show me around?
2: 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But can you see if everyone except him can leave the house?
0: Copy, Houston and Denver. I'll call back.

0: threats with long time after that. 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

0: 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At 2137, Acacia Court. 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
1: 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The plate comes back clear, current 22 Hyundai out of Fairlands.

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2: 258 is the J&J Fish and Chicken, 78 West Lane. RP is advising that the manager and an employee at the call location were causing a 415 over plumbing when they broke his phone. Hispanic male in black clothing, causing a 415 cell.
1: 10-4, Hero.
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0: 925.
1: 925. Clay in California, 6 Union, Frank Lincoln, 927. Can I get a unit for Spanish translation?
0: To assist Mary 15, Spanish, Clay in California. Right, 11-2-25-10, Nissan, pending master out of Stockton.
2: In about 10 minutes.
1: Copy. Alright, can I get Mary 16 to 940?
3: Mary 1.
0: 1.
3: I'll be in pursuit of the vehicle westbound MLK. Excuse me, MLK conduct Fresno. 9 William, Queen Henry 21.
0: 900 Rush, I want for Mary 1, Fresno. And
3: Looks like he's going to be pulling into this gated parking lot between Fresno and Charter. I don't want that. I'm Mary 1. She pulled over. This is 1515 West M. Okay. 9 William, Queen Henry 217. I got another unit. That'll be sufficient for now.
0: 15 West,
4: I'm okay. W. Mark Lane and West Yogurt Avenue.
3: Okay, we got her detained. Okay, 900, thank you.
0: 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Okay.

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1: 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Any additional one?

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4: 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It's home alone. She has a gun in her safe and is about to get it out if it's needed.

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1: Twenty-five, four, three, six, eight.

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A light-skinned black male, about 6 feet tall, and a black female, about 5'7". And there's a subject with them, but unknown.

3862. We're also getting secondhand information that it's going to be the ex-roommate, the black male, and the girlfriend, possibly Lachey Campbell. They arrived in a gray Nissan, and she is licensed to carry a legal firearm that she usually keeps in the vehicle.

0: third party's calling in, possibly involved. They're advising that they are in the parking lot with Jermaine and his grandmother, not at the door. Operated.
1: Recording.

0: dispatch to Mary 1. Dispatch to Mary 1. Mary 1, do you still need another unit?
1: Yeah, you're 4-4, don't you?
0: 4-15-15, I'm okay.

0: 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Cross streets are between Lafayette Street and East Sonora Street.
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0: Engine 9, respond to fire alarm still. 601A, at 1201 North Stockton Street. Cross streets are between W.O. Street and West Vine Street.
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1: Fentanyl overdose. Full arrest. Special medical, 301 South San Joaquin, crossing Lafayette, Sonora.

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to Jaguar Civic South 415 at the Filipino Center, 6 West Main, cross the center, CEN in unit, show 1. 44-10-4. The neighbor, Middle Eastern male, 60s, bald, he's on the balcony yelling. He's known to carry a knife, none seen today.

3 Adam 22, 22. 3 Adam 22, 3 Sam 25 to copy units. This is L4 and 5 with a knife, 1425 East Anderson Cross, Sierra Nevada. Julissa, Hispanic female, 16, white shirt, white PJ bottoms, 243 DRP, and grabbed a knife when she was walking out of the residence. 1025 is call 3736.

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0: 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So far, UTL.
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2: That's for UTL. I'm going to make contact with Vic.
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2: 44?
3: 44, we spoke with RP, and they're saying that it's more of a welfare check. We'll be in room 511.
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1: The UAS one is going to be Hispanic female, 16, white shirt, white PJ bottoms.
4: Four, thanks.

0: 3-6-2. The clear plate on that car is going to be 9 Frank Henry Frank 1. Oh, sorry, 410.
1: David 62, that's clear, expired 5226 on a 2004 Mitsubishi 4-door out of Stockton. Location.

0: 22. The RP is at her house, 1635 East Washington. 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
1: And we're just showing you to meet her at her house or at 1425 East Anderson.
0: Where she's at on Washington.

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Respond to a known medical. 221B. 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

Engine 2034. Respond to a known medical. LTP 13. At a 2145 W Kettleman Lane. Number 301. Cross street sub between S. Nose Avenue and Sylvan Way.

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0: Haven 44 Prior Furnace, 3211, 545 East Cleveland, Cost of California. I'm going to be present as Kitty Care. Mary, you're still on one.
1: M63? 64
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0: 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He put in the wrong password. I think he gets the additional information.
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Parkhurst, Cabrera Coffee, San Diego, on report 9, taken ticket from 92 South Pilgrim in the last 24 hours. RPs 1995, GMT, Envoy 8, Sam King, Charlie 702, Vertical Street 748, dispatch 9251.

0: 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Respond to difficulty breathing. 310C. At 2559, Cornflower Street. Cross streets are between Patty Linway and Fred Russo Drive.
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0: Temperance Civic Northwell check on 913 A-type, 460 East Wyandette, class of Sutter, RPZ at friend, call location. I think 913, which are two J's with her, ending at channel 1. 3.
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0: This is Diego.
1: Julia, this is Diego.
0: Julia, this is Diego. Can I get a 1028, 1029?
1: 10-4, go ahead.
0: That would be 9 Lincoln, Charles Charles, 364.
1: Julia, this is 58, clear current 24 Tesla. Union or Munin, 3013 Mount McClure, Stockton.

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0: 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Thank you for getting to our team
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1: 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He's advising the neighbor from the location, Stephen Ramirez, Hispanic male, unknown clothing, came outside yelling at his whole family with 972 inside the location. RP's advising several narc issues at call location. 3 Sam 63 call 37 74 774.

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0: 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At 1458, Christina Avenue. Cross streets are between Cattail Drive and Grange Avenue.
1: White check mark on the back pocket. Khaki Nikes. The black backpack with the speaker on it, sled on a gray or silver possible swim bike. Eastbound on Hammer. For protocol 3775, dispatch clear 2010.

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Cross streets are between E2nd Street and East 3rd Street.

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Respond to full arrest. 203E. At 9107, Davis Road, number 101. Cross streets are between Golden Oak Way and Wood Creek Way.

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It's a 5150 type black male, lastly wearing a black shirt, blue ripped jeans, running in and out of traffic. Any unit, gentlemen?

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1: 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Cross streets are between Day Avenue and Forest Avenue.

0: Control 1. 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
0: Before. Adam, 42. 42, we're 907, thank you. 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
2: 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Cross streets are between E Market Street and East Washington Street.

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1: Engine 2033, respond to ICE, LDO 16, at 950 S. Fairmont Avenue, number 36A, cross streets of between Windsor Drive and York Street.

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0: Three David 58. Can I get a set out here for 450s? 950, sorry, correction, 950.
1: For 715?
0: Yes, 715.

0: 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Thank you.
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0: Number 3-24.
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1: We got you. We're trying to catch up to a white in the Harlem CRB, northbound Turnpike. From that call location, stand by for a plate. It might be related.

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Respond to a yellow LDI 11. Headache 11. Eucalyptus Port. Cross streets are between Sequoia Street and End.

Engine 9, respond to fire alarm hill, 602C, at 807, North San Joaquin Street. Cross streets are between Eflora Street and East Poplar Street. Engine 12, respond to outdoor fire, 700AD, at 2524, East 8th Street. Cross streets are between Hawk Lane and Nightingale Avenue.

0: 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One, Sam 23.
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0: 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Subject moves along and will be en route to 677.
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At 103.26. Mon El Court. Cross streets are between N and Melones Way.

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Respond to a known manacle. 502B. At 4118 Eldorado Street. Cross streets are between East Churchill Street and East Essex Street.

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2: One
3: out of 31. Out on Stanislaus and MLK. There's a female in the middle of the road. She's already unconscious. Seems like it's probably 91.
2: Hey, firm, we just got a call. It's going to be vehicle versus head. We still have no information on the vehicle.
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0: Central Car 7, North 953 near Eric Pizza, 4, Woman 8, North Eldorado, across Churchill. Female 30 in a black Mazda, 4-door, plate 6, Zebra Tom Lincoln 264, in unit, channel 1.
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0: Just witnesses are describing the vehicle as a small red pickup truck that fled westbound on MLK. The female is alert and conscious, and she's declining medical.
1: Stand for?
2: 45. 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
1: This is 43 Prior 404 and 5D at the Rottingdon Club, 3120 Mount Diablo, across the Occidental. Hispanic male 20s and a Hispanic female 20s, physical 415, they're inside. Correction, they're now on the parking lot.

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0: Second plate, it's going to be a temporary plate. Edward Paul, 33, X-ray 29, it's going to be a black Honda CRV.
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1: We're not sure you know the name.

0: 9887.
1: Everyone. We have an ARM-211 vehicle eastbound, or the red light eastbound in OK at I-5. Can you confirm a plate 9 William Queen? I believe it's Lincoln, 171. 9 William Queen Union, 171, on Nissan. All right.
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0: 9 William Queen, Union 171, comes back. Felony vehicle.
1: Copy. Confirming arm 211. Copy. Alright, Gringo, we're going to be eastbound. I got a few units behind me. Going over I-5, I'm going to light it up. Who's going to call it if it goes?
2: There's three, I'll call it.
1: Copy. We just got into the turn lane quickly. We're at a red light again to go. Either you turn to make a westbound on MLK or south on I-5, all of us.
4: Very well, I'll answer this call.
1: Alright, well, I got two sergeants and two other officers with me. We're going to light it up, green and go. Alright, we're going to light it up here, see if on the on-ramp. South on I-5.
2: 63 will be northbound 5 for sure.
1: I apologize, northbound I-5.
0: Bye-bye.
2: Station 3 is yielding.
0: Not yielding.
2: I want to fall.
0: No.
5: Engine 6, respond to vehicle accident. 503A, at North Pershing Avenue and Princeton Avenue.
1: On the northbound on-ramp.
6: WC1, notify CHP, just in case.
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1: Traffic.
0: Yes.
2: Okay, one driver's detained. Looks like we got at least 3 more on the car.
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respond to diabetic problem. 601E, at 709, North Center Street, number 310. Cross streets are between W Park Street and East Flora Street.

0: Memo 9, X-ray John Roberts 588. It's going to be on a black TS-84. And he's part of X-ray 939, please.
1: Clear current 26 Kia. Talking. That's it. Take a long time. I copy that. I don't have it.
2: Yeah, 45. We have to push you into this route now. We don't need one.
1: Yeah, 45.

0: Marijuana Spread 40 K 900. We're going to move these detainees in the vehicle to 322 South Center.
1: Delta 900, Channel 1, code 4, northbound I-5 on ramp, I'm okay.

I'm moving the vehicle and all the occupants to 322 South Center so we can get off the freeway.

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0: 1.
1: Conscious, 18-year-old female. She's complaining of chest pain.
0: 4. 61 so 415 272 type at 3777 Brick Valley. At the Brick Valley, he's rising 100 trees. At a 415E. Unit 21.
2: Okay, we'll be clearing shortly.
0: Copy the 415 272 842 842.

0: 622A, at a 322S Center Street. Cross streets are between Route Interstate 5 eastbound 4 Center and East Sonora Street.
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2: 10-4 engine 2 and route truck 2, I'll show you in quarters.

Hans Valley Oaks Alpha 417 that occurred 20 ago. West Lane and Bianchi. Speed of anything suspect vehicle can be grade 2 that would hit a window and a possible sticker or a wolf on the back. Number 2 is back males, mid-20s, one wearing gray hooded sweatshirt. First subject was armed with a over a 4-5 road rage. Any unit, channel 1.

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0: 1 King 11?
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0: At Fremont and Wilson. P was on cooperative and advised fire was 987 for a 480 with a male complaint of vacuum.
1: Copy.
2: 1843. 1843. FB as in boy 20 is transporting 1J to county.

0: Special card P4D450, Hazleton and Aurora. 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
1: You got a set loop for, 3 volumes.
0: You are in line.

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0: 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Would you be able to clear for that?
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1: This is an Oakland Shelter Safety. 967 heard in the area of Peony Plains Trail. Rising, they're hearing rapid fire in the area. Coming from a semi-automatic. Nothing else seen or heard. 3 and 4. Dispatch clear. 22-23.
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Cross streets are between N Empire Street and Sanginati Lane.

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One David 25 and 4 and 5, 3509 corner across of Broadway. 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

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Third watch clear from 95R. Dispatch clear 2252.

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2: Bonnie Way. 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

Brandon 14, District 203BY. For an odor of gas in a residence at 1937 Pawnee between Haycock and Cody.

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1: I want to enter your copy. 912 Hospital Guns, 1859 Oakley Court, cross the control lane. Our view advising he was on a walk, heard multiple 957, saw something that looked like a 928. Walk 4 to 5, white male, black shirt, black pants with big blue black guns and something on the ground. Started talking with a British accent and then story changed.
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0: 45. We have 2-10, we're going to try to leave this here shortly.
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1: 796.
0: Okay. Edward Paul, 55.
1: David 67, that lights clear current to 18 Toyota out of Orville.

Quad 9, respond to a known manacle. 602C, at 807, North San Joaquin Street, number 112. Cross streets are between the Flora Street and East Poplar Street.

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0: 2 for Vin, please.
1: Okay.
0: 74. Vincent B, 5 Mary, 4 Lincoln, Charles, 202, 1 Tom, Sam, 050394.
1: And come back. Claire Curran to 26.
2: Female told PD she wants to go to the hospital. No contact with the caller, 807 North San Joaquin, between Florida and Poplar, number 112.
0: Thank you. 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
2: 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Respond to difficulty breathing. 604C. At 37, South Airport Way. Cross streets are between E Main Street and East Market Street.

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2: Hey, they come here saying it's a 901 occurred on the southbound lane, the left lane. In the southbound lane, just north of the intersection. You can find that far through the FO.
3: District 604, C. Charles, 56-year-old female, difficulty breathing, 37 South Airport between Main and Market.
0: District 43, West Wing, north of Alpine, is going to be counting for C. Street.
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いや、結構Very Monday 24, I am seeing moving here. I suppose one of the large fire trucks blocked up against the north coastline of Hello.

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0: Stockton in 2nd, 10-4. 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

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LDL 18. At 419 W. Lodi Avenue. Cross streets are between Esley Avenue and South Hudson Street.

0: Yankee Bravo. Very big, my first call. Not sure if there's RP on the lot here or not, but the lights just came on a minute ago in the main office in the building that's the furthest north.
1: Is that copy?

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0: is Central Commerce Park North, 1-23 to copy a 488 airport and Weber. Honda Accord, plates a Miller 8, King George 8, 480 into a motorcycle, rider still 953, in unit 21. 1-23, call 3970.
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David 40 Piper. Five prior, 4 and 5, 243 type 2, 511 Oxford Circle, cross the Central Civic North. Black SUV, license unknown, occupied by a black female, being 243 by a black male, heavy set, dress, no shirt.

0: Monday 45.
1: Monday 45. That's not gonna be 911. That car's been there all night. Just change it to a 970.
0: Where?

0: Under surgery.
1: Under surgery.
0: I'm sorry for that, 480. Medical advice. Kathy, where are you starting with?
1: 10-4, you need to call 1-833. Several RPs are advising there's a large crowd around the mill.
0: Okay.
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Number 1. Cross streets are between Carrickbrook Way and Calandria Street.

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1: yeah. Control, S3.
0: S3.
1: S3, sorry, I didn't see what fire engine was in route to this, but they can cancel.
0: Truck 3, copy, can cancel.
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1: 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Repeating for engine 11, medic 30, district 404, H. Henry, 38-year-old female with a rectal bleed, abnormal breathing, 4425 La Cresta, between Kerrybrook and Calandria number 1.

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0: Go for info, five seven two, advising the suspect vehicle, possibly going to be a gray or silver Honda Civic. Went northbound and then made a right turn in the street here, just north of Weber.
1: Four, three, is a unit in the Sister Spanish.
2: In the Sister Spanish.
3: Okay,
2: that's clear shortly around.

Whatever, 43. Do the correct plate comes back clear current 21 motorcycle out of shocker on belt.

0: Sam Landry.
1: Sam Landry.
0: 25, can I for the victim? That county is fashion speaking only.
1: Undo 25 copy.
2: Over, Robert.

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1: Okay.
0: So we changed the 926 to apartment number 7. We're going to attend status contact.

Engine 2031. 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LDL 18. At 419 W. Lodi Avenue. Cross streets are between Esley Avenue and South Hudson Street.

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1: Well, can you check the camera at airport and whatever?
0: 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Clear to.

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0: 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You fired me for a 4 and 5 on the east side of Lowe's.
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0: 4 West, perform 15-1361 void. Okay, I'm playing interview the bison. They're still just trying to break into his residence. Unit 21.
1: Unit 21,
0: preparing for a Spanish-speaking unit to assist Lady 45, 12th Left Door Court.

0: One David 67, we can be in route from North 3-3 our current.
1: Never. One David 45 and one David 43, there's another RP calling in. Advising there is no 901 and there's subjects outside that are 922, cause not 415, turn to 243,

0: Yeah, so you're taking me about 2 months from time.
1: Does this sound good?
2: CC7 negative.
1: You're no longer in need of dispatch.
2: Copy.
3: 45, we'll still take 67 as well.
2: Seven, copy.

Charter copy, 1051 report, Maya taken. Vehicle taken from Lake Hughes at 7620 North El Dorado, across the Mission Park. Vehicle is going to be a black 2017 Hyundai Elantra, license plate 7, Lincoln Charles 060. All cars are for 12 dispatch clear, 27 after midnight.

Central Park, Park North, 943 in the area, 936 for Cat Cross Anderson. 420, males and females in the 943. You get 21.

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0: 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Respond to seizure. 601C. At 623 N Edison Street, number 10. Cross streets are between W Oak Street and West Park Street.
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for engine 6, medic 27, district 601, see Charles, 35-year-old male, seizure, Sunset House Apartments, 623 North Edison, between Oak and Park number 10.

this route, Arthur's going to be a 14-year-old. He's home alone. Mother usually gets home around 6 a.m. Manager 10-1, Webham, 3198-7, Manager 10-1. When RP is going to be in a locked bedroom, subject on the stairway.

0: 731, they're reviving. 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
0: Four.
2: Units out on the front with 31. We have two cars in the driveway, 7 yellow Lincoln Zebra 179. Stand by for a second. One of them's got a City of Stockton parking placard. 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

0: one David 33, that last play is going to be 940, record manager.
1: Copy.
2: We're set at the course.
0: Also 901B in the area of Montgomery and Lincoln. I follow it for 901 any minute. Turn off you.

0: It is Go 4. 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
1: It was Go 4.
2: 10-4, he's still giving updates saying that he hears noises downstairs. All cars.
1: 45, it's family.
2: All cars, 7-100, channel 1, Bella, in a circle. 45, copy, it's family.

0: One David, 45.
1: 45.
0: Hearing screaming that someone's going to do something to him.
1: 45. I'll get you on two. What if I want to?
0: Thank
1: you. One with that name at this address, it sounds pretty similar to a call earlier involving 912 and 1220 that was unfounded. So you can try and get a better location. And if this person continues to do this, we'll just end up having to track the phone or track the number for a either a well check or crime report if he's going to be making these false calls.
0: Never.

0: of your time and speaking to us in a minute. Yes, 1131 going 9874 and 5C 1361 Lloyd Air.
1: Obviously, we are around the corner.

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We've heard nothing seen. 329, dispatch clear, 50 yards for the night.

0: 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Code 4, there's nobody out here.
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1: Oh, stand by.

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Any Mary Jane on the air or any George Jane on the air?

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Boy, 33-year-old female vomiting, ALSC dizziness, 99 Princess, Cross the Squire.

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Respond to fire alarm still. 622B. At 605 East Church Street. Cross streets are between S. American Street and South Stanislaus Street.

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At 103.51. 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

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Hopefully debris on fire. 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

0: 2001, King 15. Both units, hospital 910, 6333 Savannah, across the Breckenridge. Refusing, there's someone outside of our residence. She's whispering. Advise the subject, just broke a window.
1: We had a 2735 there earlier, and the suspect was in that house and he had left. Possibly him.
2: Did you carry him out?
1: Do you have my leg?
0: Code 3, Tamil Chatter, Hammerling. This is Rashi advising that Israel has no Richard Tavares.

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LDL 19W. At 13S School Street. Cross streets are between W Pine Street and West Oak Street.

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1: I'm going to have the white GMC pickup. Head Gordon Court in Mill Springs. Gordon Court.
2: 67 route.
1: It's parked. I'm just going to check and see if it's occupied.

0: 43 units to Bill 1-10-43 to copy. 912 in the area of Madison and Flora. He advises she was pulling out of her driveway and saw an unknown race male, beard, light complected, red hoodie, gray sweatpants, ski mask, pointed. Correction, pulled out a silver handgun and started running towards her vehicle. RP fled the area. Unknown where the Bill is now. This is Bill 43.
1: 45 prior.
0: Mark. 1-10-23.
1: Trying to recover the call.
0: No worries.

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1: 33.
0: 1 and 33, a 4 and 5 seat, 1516 South Lincoln, cross of MLK. Unknown race male, black ski mask, white hooded sweatshirt, and a white male, 20s, green hooded sweatshirt, breaking into a laundromat with a crowbar.
1: Four to five front, we're close to that. City 7.
2: 7.
1: Still answer the door, any numbers in front of prayers?
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1: Affirm, all right. Adam, 678.
0: All right. 6 Lexus out of Sacramento.
1: See some of the ROs.
0: C-005, Knickerbocker. For 184.3.87,
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0: 43, can you mail in 9 Frank David Adams 780?
1: David.
2: Is the VIP still in the area?
1: They were calling from Disconnect as well.
2: So far, it doesn't sound like there's really any time to full country.
1: Mark. Well, David, 43.
0: 780.
1: Yes, can we have a conference?

0: David 33.
1: Okay.
0: 33, is it possibly 1514 settling in?
1: Okay.
0: Yeah, 4, I'll start calling numbers.

0: Sí.
1: 5150 with the hammer. 2532 Iturberry crosses Buckeye Street. Supervising their client, black female. He's wearing a blue top, gray sweat. 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
0: Yeah, well, show me around.

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0: 67. Towards Lakeview West for 910A, 6724 Plymouth Road, number 41, request a Fishman halt. So if I think I heard someone call into their side window. 765, somebody calls to reset on 171.
1: Copy, show me around. And just walk in around.

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0: Is that the same kind of number that's been calling 9-10-8 all night?
1: Negative. And tonight, advising that she is a patient of mental health and she is current on her meds.
0: Got it.

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2: 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At Cross Town and Center eastbound EOSOC.

0: 45, what are you paying to?
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1: In front of 259 Fargo, last suspect was wearing all black, last thing going northbound into the backyard.
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0: 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At Eastworth Street and South Wilson YWFR Road.
1: I'm in contact with the RP, and I didn't see any windows forced open on the outside of the apartment.
2: Any other units in route?
3: Several.
2: Copy. I think it's just 937. We don't have any kind of perimeter set up. It's 937 for a younger male wearing all black. Might have the green backpack, that was 44 as well.
3: Possible green backpack.

0: 45.
1: 45. We just have one unit come over here with us. We're going to talk to the residents, see if there was search about your car.
0: One unit 43.
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1: 58. 58.
2: Did you on general one?
1: Yeah, sure, sir. Go ahead.
0: Or I'll leave on the BD.

0: 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I'm going to clear this one backyard and then wait for them to see if they got anything.
1: Car canceled 900 under channel 1, 2590 Fargo. For battalion 1 copy.
2: Battalion 1 copies. We're going to have to circle around and go back. We're coming back from Wilson. Blake, Mag 32. Do you have anybody trapped? 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
2: 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Are you checking?
3: 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We'll check.
2: 10-4.
1: M2, copy traffic. 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
1: Sure. I'm going to say from Houston, I need to them.

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Yeah, 132 East Harper Street. 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

0: 45, we have an RP calling from 280 East Gibson. 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The corner.
1: We're ready for UAS. We can get a unit just ahead that way to get to be close. 43, we're not in 7-4.
0: 10-4.

0: King 11. 11, we're about mid-block on Ingram, just in case something comes this way. Just for info.
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1: 25, we'll cover that.
2: Okay.

0: 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Is this from East Hammer?
1: Okay.
0: Mark? 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

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Be Peking restaurant, repeat advising, she has video of the subject in front of the property near the door. It's going to be around. 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
1: 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One out of 31. 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
0: 10-4, do you want the return?
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0: 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Can you show me through that? Priority one.

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0: Voyager.
1: Your RP from the 417 earlier called back advising 10 to 15 ago. Possible same male, now wearing a tan khaki or white hat, black zip-up floor with a design on the back, khaki or gray shorts, black shoes, is pacing back and forth in front of the call location with his hands in his pocket. Last seen going northbound on Madison. This is the same guy because of the walk is similar.

0: Engine 12, we're unable to reset the system if it is going off. We went inside the building. There's no alarm present. 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
1: And T-Mobile is advising the phone is turned off and out of range for a ping currently.

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1: 10-4.

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0: Hey, friend, do you have a time that it pinged at that tower?
1: No, they don't have that.

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0: MI-5, taking the Fremont exit, 6 Paul, correction, 6 George Paul Robert, 440, Paul advise on the fill.
1: 10-4, South 195, Fremont. Presenting clear current, 2011 Sierra. Zero.
0: Final south beyond Fremont in front of the AMPM.
1: Fremont for the AMPM. So, 75, your correct place is going to be clear current 2010 Lexus that was stopped on a lighthouse.

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At 2923, Reynolds Ranch Parkway. Cross streets are between Lee Barron Boulevard and North State Route 99 WFR Road.

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At 2923, Reynolds Ranch Parkway. Cross streets are between Lee Barron Boulevard and North State Route 99 WFR Road.

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LPI 19. At 116, Louis Avenue, number 134. Cross streets are between N School Street and North Church Street.

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0: 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Her boyfriend, Justin Prince, box mail 29, clothing. 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

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LVP 19W. At 1334, South School Street, number 2. Cross streets are between Tamarack Drive and West Catalan Lane.

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David 53. Both units of one by MS at 6333 Savannah Place, cross over link. President Knight 7, refuse. Please. Hey, Richard Tarbath, Attic Mail 36, running Great Sugar Pass. And 11550.

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Respond to a known medical. 229B. At 8069, Mariners Drive, number 1807. Cross streets are between W. Hammer Lane and Private Road.

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Respond to difficulty breathing. 302B. At 7220 Pacific Avenue, number 76. Cross streets are between Clarion Avenue and the Lower Road.

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2: Down, blocking the sidewalk. 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
1: 23.
0: Adam 23, toward the 912 with a gun in the area of 717 West 8th Street, cross of Manthe. Supposed to be two white males. The first white male, 30s, thin, black hooded sweatshirt, maroon pants, carrying a blue suitcase. He also 417 to food tent employee. He's walking with another white male.
2: 2 out of 23.
0: 21 King 17,
1: I'll be in. Traffic. ID only. 43, same traffic. Log in, I'll be in.
0: 4.
1: 2, 33 and route.

0: busing, walking away from the gas station. He's now on 8th Street, closer to the freeway. I copy your Olson route. Engine 7, Control 1, PD's asking if there's an update.
1: We just have a developmentally disabled female who was left home alone and is very upset.
0: 10-4, they're en route.
1: 10-4.

to the 912 with a gun in Seaport West. 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
1: Control and engine 7. We have a care provider arrived on scene. You can cancel PD.
0: Okay. 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

Engine left. 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At 3012, Nathan Court. Cross streets are between Wild Grape Drive and End.

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1: I'll call back to the RPL info. Was heard only. He was listening from over the gate. 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They possibly drove off.
0: 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Thank you.
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0: 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At 2634, Tiffany Street. Cross streets are between Buttercup Drive and Jubilee Lane.
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2: Recording, Mr. Governor.

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It's a delay 245. 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It was a frying pan.

Park, Park South, for further on the 415 at D Stream 8. Our piece advising that the male that she hired to work on her vehicle is now trying to hit her with the vehicle. There's an open line with the 415 going good.

Engine 5. Respond to smoke investigation. 723F. At 3434F Massey Road. Cross streets are between W. French Camp Road and West Yenner Road.

Engine 2031. Respond to chest pain. LDN 17. That is 530 W. Lodi Avenue. Cross streets are between S. Hutchins Street and South California Street.

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We hired a mechanic to work on our car. 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

0: Dispatcher 221 and 23, are you able to brake to respond to a 415 Park South?
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0: Yes.
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0: 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Cross streets are between Guanera Circle and Bend.
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0: 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Is there any updates?
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1: 47 DF for 245, and it's still available for 715.
0: DR number 15023, 15023.
2: Do you like
0: it 34? 34. Five at St. Joe's for 247.
1: Town 47, we're going to be in the lobby area waiting.
3: Yeah.
0: 10-4.

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Buttrick Lane. 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

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Repeating for engine 5. Medic 3, District 723, V-Boy. 3-4 hemorrhage. Three, three, three, two, Butcher, Karsov, Dot, and Wheeler. Three 1-year-old females.

0: Cazun. Cazun, can we get set for 715?
1: 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Thank you.
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bottom 35. Bottom 35 with Houston 27 to copy. 505 at Van Busker, 734 Houston Avenue. Airpeace advising the subject is driving 505 inside the park, advising due to possible city property damage. It's supposed to be a gray infinity.

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1: 欢迎来接听。
0: Thunder Runner Washington 9 David Boy 0728.
1: Thunder Runner in Washington. Clear current 2013 Chevy out of Stockton.
2: Going to be Murata and Holman on Edward Charles 92 Paul 53. It's a temporary put.
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Engine 14. Respond to difficulty breathing. 129. At 112.53, North Thornton Road. Cross streets are between W8 Mile Road and North T. Breeze Road.

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One 7 0.

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0: 73, the unit to fill with 15CW in the area. Best of the circle, then Loki Lane. We had a open line with a male voice, Bang Bomber. No further info. The location is via rapid deploy within 14 meters. There's that phone number for a development. Mentally delayed, male named Nathan. They tried to call his mother, no answer.
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1: 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PD, RP advises she left the area. 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
0: Squadron 57 and Squadron 55, 415F at 45445 Camp Field Road, Unit number 83, Valley Oak South. RP is advising grandson Aaron Taylor, black male, 19, wearing a black shirt and black pants, causing a 415, running to 594 property, and is currently refusing to leave.

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Respond to fire alarm still. 830A. 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Cross streets are between Metro Drive and Arch Road.

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At a 2145W Kettleman Lane, number 209. Cross streets are between S. Mills Avenue and Sylvan Way.

0: 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Transfer from CHP across the street from the Hardin Animal Hospital, 336 East Lafayette Street. 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Obvious signs of 972 on Sutter and Lafayette. 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
1: copy caller 3, 194, 194, front 953, possible 972.
0: What's calling 3 again?
1: 194, 194, 235, confirming you're on route.
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At 2351, West Lucille Avenue. Cross streets are between Thornton Road and Don Avenue.

0: 5. Can you go over that engine 2 is 97?
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0: 2027 for College 3, 194, 194 for the 953, Muscle 972, 731 confirmed. The 2, he is up and walking.
1: Copy, thank you.

0: 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We're going to be AOR. We canceled FCD. If you could cancel the RA, that would be great.
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1: NJUS, respond to grass fire. 224C, at 9025 N West Lane. 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
1: Both units, we have 415 hang up at 1414 North California Street, Civic South. When calling back, it'll ring once and go to a busy signal. No further information.

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1: Copy, sir.
0: So Adam 47, any in Seville, and 2 San 27, 216, 216, he was 5 at 121 South Center Street, Civic South. Fire is en route for a report of a male, 20s, victim of an assault. Advising that the suspect is still 97 in the area. No further description on the suspect. Point him out. Any info?

0: 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I'll fire for 47.
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Here's 92 and fell off his bike and is now just laying on the ground. And you, Channel 1.

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1: Engine 4, respond to abdominal pain, 303E, at 6037, North Pershing Avenue, number 103A, cross streets on between W. Swayane Road and Douglas Road.

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1: 35953 Hannah in the track. 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

0: patrolling into 11, we did locate a male with a bike, with red jacket and green pants. However, he is up walking around. Unless you have anything further, we're going to be AWOR.
1: Angel 11-4, this is possibly one of the same. We'll let PD know.
0: Angel 11-4.

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3: 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Cross streets are between Santor Avenue and Carlton Avenue. Engine 6, respond to fire alarm still. 507F, at 2978, Elmwood Avenue. Cross streets are between Gardena Avenue and Sanger Drive.

0: जो आर्म पड़ी थी। Two out of 43 and 2727 and copy cost 3233233 for 901A vehicle versus pedestrian. It's going to be at Vine and Commerce. It'll be a red and gold Chevy van, license plate 18 Union 0613 versus pedestrian. Pedestrian still down. Fires and advice.
1: 27 to copy.
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0: 2 Charles 1, 10-4.
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Respond to fire alarm still. 401A. At 5733 Pacific Avenue. Cross streets are between W. Ivanhoe Drive and West Longview Avenue.

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3: 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Task 4, respond to fire alarm still. 401A, at 5733 Pacific Avenue. Cross streets are between W. Ivanhoe Drive and West Longview Avenue.
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0: for you. They're going to be transferring one to county.
1: Right.
2: Chesley. Oh. So, as noted, 7, stand by for the engine number.
1: Right.
0: Yeah, nobody knows those items.

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0: Charles One, can we have that 940 for some photos at the scene?
1: Okay. Julian 34, Julian 22. 22. 15 for 212, 1, Vine and Copper. Simple.
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0: 2727.
1: We're out to two Adam 43, please.
2: Bellevue Avenue. Cross streets are between E. Robindale Avenue and East Dale Avenue.
0: Charles 902. Charles 902. Two. Cars relate to you west 415-7706 Coral Lane, apartment number 2, cross out with Blonde. Any unit, channel 1?
1: Charles 992. So I just want to know if you can go 940 to the hospital with the victim at the hospital. 10-4, under county. Clear 2.

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To Lincoln, 34. Special to Lincoln, 34, Fat Munoz Romeo. 34, 715 is in evidence collection for 2 out of 23, 741 South Airport. 34.

0: Seven with two kings, 17 and about 2 3 14 14 20. Starting my quest here, Nevada.
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0: 2727.
1: 2727. Yeah, 27. Do we know if the control is trying to route to the scene?
0: Three Charles Nine. I was dispatched to county.
1: 27. That's perfect. Thank you.

0: 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We have black male in multiple layers of dirty clothing, making 911 a movement. Appears to have something in his hand. No one around the subject. Any unit, Channel 1? 2769, copy call history 251-251 for 912.
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1: Dispatch, all cars, Park North and Tucson 27 to Copy College 3, 249, 249 for a 245 at Wilson and Hazleton. RP is advising a unknown suspect in a white... and a white 2006 gray Dodge pickup truck shot at the RP's vehicle and is driving 505, last seen northbound on Wilson Way and then a westbound on Sonora. RP is advising it was a possible 45 caliber.
2: King 17, can you hold this call and show me your red set, please?
1: To King 17. To King 17 and 747 for clarification, the suspect is in a white four-door vehicle. No further information. The RP is going to be in a 2006 gray Dodge pickup in front of Sun Valley Food and Liquor. Okay, 1310-4, 2727, copy caller 3, 249, 249 for the 245.
3: 27 o'clock.

Houston Central Cars, prepare to copy 1051 report not yet taken. 1051 in Valley Oak South from Ping Farm 5821 Jeremy Way, crossing Keyser Drive sometime over the week. The gray 2013 Lexus, plate 8 John, Zebra Frank, 023. Refer to call history 253, dispatch cleared 1123.

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3: Air check at 2305 South El Dorado Street. It'll be involved in the RP Sun, Trayvon Ryan, blackmail 27, wearing a white hospital towel, making comments about wanting 913. There are multiple prior attempts with self-harm and overdose. And unit channel 1.

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0: Tranquil, the 957 is hopping at Wolfman and the Sloot. Can the 92 head check the area for TC?
1: For Wolfman and Sloot, 2DM33 to Adam 47, copy. 957 occurred at 2M. Wolfman and Sloot.
2: 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Wolfman out there.

0: Kingston, can I get a flat, please?
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2: 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I copied your message. Thank you.
3: We're at the front door. We're not making contact. It was the front door's locked. Do we have a contact with the patient?

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1: Engine 11?
0: Come on, Engine 11. The front door is locked. We're not getting an answer at the front door. Do you have contact with the patient?
2: 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White Acura stopped in the roadway with a female crying on the side of the road and a male around.
0: Yeah, 2333 for an A-Court. We'll check that.
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1: 55, Adam 900, Holocaust.
0: 10-4. 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

0: to Adam 45. Please have in the copy caller 3268-268 for 965A. It's going to be from 607 East Magnolia Street, patient Luis Nava, approximately 5'8". Bald of 9:20 hours. A shirt and khaki pants. RP is advising the patient suffers from confusion, is verbal but not alert and oriented.
1: Two, David, 33.
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0: 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You can clear me and show me around College Street 270.

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0: 53 prior for a 4496 low type at the JCPenney 491 by Claremont. Same 44 suspect from 2 weeks ago who 417 the RP with a pocket knife prior. Black male 25, last seen wearing a blue navy hooded sweatshirt with N Nora on the chest. Gray jeans, cream colored shoes, currently in the male's active wear section. Unit to fill. 9 copy call history 272 for a 44.
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0: 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To item 23. 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

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He just grabbed a necklace.

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1: Engine 4, respond to call. 404G, at 4540 NL Dorado Street, number 105. Cross streets are between Ebyanke Road and West Jamestown Street.

0: Very brief.
1: Yes, sir. I was going to cancel my switches for that. No medical need.
2: 10-4, Medic 13, copy.
3: There you go. Medic 13, copy. Just say AOR.
4: Two Adam 47 prior, any units of Bill and two Sam 27 to copy call street 282, 282 for welfare check at 339 West Oak Street, unit number 4. Peace son Robert Vargas, Hispanic and white male, 45, a black sweater and blue jeans, is in a verbal 415 with the RP and advising he wants a ride to 1212 due to filling 913A. No means or methods given.
5: Two Sam 27, copy.
1: 3275 and 73. You can just inform me at the LPO office. It'll be closest to the Claremont Street.
2: Does that, if you copy?
1: Yeah, I'm with him right now.

Control and truck 2. Truck 2 is changed off of truck 2. We're going to temporarily be on engine 19, rig 5366.

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2: 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One detained, 907.
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1: Clear, dude.
2: 13, at a 2150 W Cattleman Lane, number 20, cross street from between S Mills Avenue and Sylvan Way.

Top 2051. Respond to headache. LBJ19W. At 425 North Sacramento Street. Cross streets are between 84th Avenue and Daisy Avenue.

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0: Connecticut 38, related to your prior 715 at the Sun Valley Food and Liquor, Unit 2 King 17 is requesting for you to be at 2105 Michael Avenue for casing fragment collection.
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At 3223 Hammer Lane. 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

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Cross streets are between Hammertown Drive and Homo Drive.

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1: And your fours and four?
2: Yeah, 55.
3: 155 and 57, the 415 F6328 Hector Way crosses Swain. Info. There's a boyfriend, Michael Rogers. He's an Indian male in his 40s. Black Texas Lexus causing a 415. Briefly made threats to 911. Jessica, who's possibly also on the scene,

0: other vibes of security that it's a positive that that was the person she saw earlier, so he possibly is out in the area.
1: Remember out of prior from earlier from Jessica to RBC. The 256, and I copy call history 295-295 of possible firearm, also possible 50 caller.

0: Savannah 55. On call to Jessica's phone number, she stated all is okay, but there's another Jessica Alonzo who has no phone. I'll know that she's at this location.
1: That's happy. So far, no answer to the door. I think it's people inside. It doesn't sound like there's any 4 or 5 going on.
0: That's right.

0: Is about the Civil War.
1: Three two eight after way two out of 61 at 65 and David 53. I'll show you another night. 61 copy.

Steve, I have memo plate 8, John, Sam, Adam, 678, via Black Lexus. It belongs to the call location. The one in question is a blue Lexus that belongs to his boyfriend.

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PRP can hear an older male yelling for help inside the location to Royal 59.

Echo 1, verse 3. 3. Control 1, verse 3. Can you please open up the commerce gate?

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1: 53.
0: 53 to out of 55, a 912 with a McDonald's, 1049 East March, across the Palm Plaza. It's going to be a white male in his 30s, lastly wearing white glasses, gray and black striped shirt with black jeans and rubber gloves. Knife and a stick yelling at people behind the drive through. 59, copy call history, 305-305.
1: Thank you, Mirage.

That's at a McDonald's. He's also with a grocery store basket and has a wrench out of the parking lot eastbound towards West Lake.

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1: 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Cross streets are between Bainbridge Place and Oak Grove Circle.

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Squad 9, respond to AOC, 602C, at 642 Amherst Street. Cross streets are between Eoke Street and East Park Street.

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0: 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Cross streets are between Winslow Way and East Swaying Road.
1: Three nine six.

Engine 4, respond to hazmat incident still alarm. 303E, at 1691, West Weying Road, number 19. Cross streets are between

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0: Okay.
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Respond to chest pain. LEN 20. At 300, Hilborn Street. Cross streets are between S. Washington Street and South Central Avenue.

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0: 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Your RP called back requesting another 914.
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0: Adam 43 or Adam 41.
2: We couldn't want to go to work on the second one.
0: Chatham 41, can you repeat traffic?
1: 45. We could have one building, we're turning the next one.
0: That's right.

Engine 2, respond to fire alarm still. 602E, at 133 Weber Avenue. Cross streets are between N. El Dorado Street and North Hunter Street. Hot 2, respond to fire alarm still. 602E, at 133 Weber Avenue. Cross streets are between N. El Dorado Street and North Hunter Street.

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0: 2 out of 55. 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
1: All right, copy.

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1: Adam 57, you can claim me assistance coming around.
0: So Adam 55 and 57, he was last seen eastbound Hammer on foot towards the Walmart. Again, a black male, late 20s to 30s, in dark colored clothing.
1: George 22.
0: George 22.
1: You can show us on that 903A that Hammer was.

0: Well, the driver's back. He ran out of gas. We're going to help him fill up here, and he'll be on his way. It's going from 50 units.
1: 10-4, 2 out of 55, out of 57 is the Charles Lane copy.
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0: Charles Lane, safe driving.
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1: Three Sam 43, copy 355.

0: 2061. You can clear me assist and show me a route to Lafford.
1: Go for it.
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3: Central,

0: Engine 10 for PD, they were requesting a key stage. The patient should be behind the address by the old in shape. No shirt and brown pants.
1: Two-lake stage, and we don't see anybody. We're going to check the area or UTL at this point.
2: Ten twenty-five. You can copy call 359 for 927. The location also at Jeremy C.
3: Copy.
2: Is it 52 prior?
1: So we're being weighed down by a bystander. We're on scene with the ambulance.
2: Cool. Zero Ronald E. McNair. Pool area. Three light-complected white Hispanic females playing inside.
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2: 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At 4707 Pacific Avenue. Cross streets are between W. Mart Lane and West Yokas Avenue.

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0: Anderson, response 7, boy, George, QN 631.
1: Not in Anderson, the plate comes back clear, current 14 Ford of Anaheim.
0: The plate's going to be 7, boy, George, Union 631, just come back to Zion.
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2: 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LVP 22, at a 4140S Cherokee Lane, number 132. Cross streets are between Poplar Street and East Kettleman Lane. Engine 2, respond to grass fire, 621C, at West Lafayette Street and South Lincoln Street,

0: 2, Medic 6, District P, Paul 22. 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

0: 2 to fill with 3 out of 58 on the 504 in progress, 8162 Palisades, copy East Hammer, are you there?
1: 55 will be enough.
0: Of course.

0: 给我拆解。
1: 二十块钱。
0: Because Sunny says on the Saturday before the we're making contact with the transit fellow. No 594, just trying to charge his phone over here.
1: Okay. 3 out of 15, 2 out of 55, copy.
0: 55, copy. Copy.

0: Unfortunately, I copy this stuff. If there's no unit, introduce this to code 1.
1: Our unit distance with routine 14 at the DD is 1120 East Hammer. Three Adam.
2: Three Adam, 58 in round.
1: The RP callback is rising. It's the Hispanic male in his late 30s, lastly wearing a black hat, gray shirt, and black pants. He came back in 922, possibly asking for the bag with the firearm. 3 Sam 43, copy call history, 356.
3: 3 Sam 43, I copy, 356.

0: 14.
1: Supervise them. They all have left. Also, a Spanish male wearing a black baseball cap with Cali on the front of it. Using 937.
0: Copy. 255 using 937 for a Hispanic male in a black hat with Cali on the front.
1: 55,000.
0: 55, further on that description, a gray shirt and black pants.

0: 13, 14.
1: 14. I've got the bag in my possession. It's 12:20 in NARC of the units 937. The male half advised the bag was his.
2: Engine 4033. Respond to Trokin. LPN 14. At 1809 West Vine Street. Cross streets are between Stevens Way and South Mills Avenue.

0: 9, north of Hammertown, northbound on the west sidewalk.
1: Give eyes on him, west lane, just north of Hammertown, northbound on the west side.
2: Keep watching around.
0: I'm at 97 as well.
1: 97.
0: Twenty declares. He's still southbound.
3: He's northbound on the west sidewalk.
0: Yeah, I'm gonna circle around to try and cut him off.
2: King 14, I'll be out with him.
1: King 14 out with him.
4: Did you cross the drift?
1: Central Carson or 900 for 3 King 14. West and Hammertown.
0: Sam 43 monitoring.

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1: 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Two Lincoln 22. 5-3 King 14 West in Hayward Heights.

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1: Whatever you were, I know you gotta make it.
0: Never.
1: Okay, can you give me a call right now, please?
0: 99.

Engine 2031. Respond to hazmat incident still alarm. LEJ 15. At 321, Naples Port, number 18. Cross streets are between W. Lawford Street and End.

0: Hold on, give me a straight 911. 911.
1: Hold on, go.

0: Yeah, 58. Can I get the Defcon 2? Fifty-eight. Can I please get the initial call time as well as the follow-up call when the suspect returns?
1: Initial call was 14:26. RP called back at 14:46, advising that he had returned for the bag.
0: 10-4, and is there a DR pulled yet? Copy, thank you. Clear two.
1: Dispatch, clear two. Morning, is all about to bring any of this letterbox, Wes and Brett Jordan's 415.

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1: 6.
0: 6, 903D, Penshaw Street and Union Street.
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0: 62. After safety, a horseman team occurred by the go at the Starbucks, 3011 West Bend Hall, Lakeview West. White male with a goatee beard and a black Honda Civic, partial plate 4, X-ray yellow, ending in 414. Female 417 DRP with a handgun fled westbound on Ben Holt. History 400? 400.
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0: Comes back clear, current 13, Audi out of Stockton.

There's going to be a black male with an Afro-style hair just getting into the passenger side. 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

0: That's any unit West Lane in Hammertown. Three King 14, 2 out of 55, 3 out of 58, or 2 David 52?
1: Three King 14.
0: Perfect.
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At 1812, East Anderson Street. Cross streets are between Beagle Al and South A Street.

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4: 20 Fed is coming to west, just south of Tommy Don. That's where we're at.
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In 2022, confirming you copied Weston, Tommy Dunn.

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0: 1025. Can we get that police to the south at 4th and B?
1: Julika 38 or Julika 34? Julika 38. 715, 4th and B. My boy.

Engine 10, respond to AOC, 403E, at 4555, North Pershing Avenue. Cross streets are between Rose Marie Lane and Monica Court.

Engine 11, respond to diabetic problem. 400 AD, at 2854, Twin Bridges Lane. 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

Eagle Bear Creek east of 505 Auto Drive in a state drive for a green two-door pickup truck, driving 505 up and down with three juveniles in the truck and two in the bed of the truck. Protocol history 421 Times Square 1549.

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2: 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Cross streets are between Willow Lane and East Church Street.

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Press up 15 at Green Frog Liquor, 567 West Newmont Cross of Harrison, outside of the call location, is a possible 5150 subject, Jasmine, black female, last name wearing a blue shirt, blue jeans. 15 and saying she was going to 911 or somebody.

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2: 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You can show them the quarters.
0: David 24 for further. It's going to be Cliff Robinson, black male 35, last wearing a black hat, no shirt, jeans over his black shorts. It's a former friend of the RP.

Seaport West, 957, sort of in the area of Van Busker Park, 734 Houston, Costa, Colorado. 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

0: 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At 242, East Banbury Drive. Cross streets are between Ridgeway Avenue and East Robin Hood Drive.
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At 242, East Banbury Drive. Cross streets are between Ridgeway Avenue and East Robin Hood Drive.

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2: 18. At a 321 W Turner Road, number 21A. Cross streets are between M Pleasant Avenue and Lincoln Avenue.

0: 43. Sam 43. 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
1: 34. Engine quarters, truck quarters,
0: and quarters as well. 10-4. ABL pulled the closest unit was engine 10. Did you want to handle the call?
1: This is a negative truck four, so keep me closer.
0: Four on it.

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Pleasant Lakeview East and I-53 Pacific and Douglas. Sidewalk near O'Reilly's, possible 647 type lane down. Any unit, Charlotte? Six Pacific and Douglas near the O'Reilly's, 647 type laying down with no shirt on.

0: 10-20 Cosmos Dispatch. 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
1: 2126.
2: 10-47, just confirmation. Those two cars still remain outside. There's no one outside of the house.

dispatch, all cars relate to you. East 505 bikes, west Yokas at Pacific for 20 juveniles on bicycles riding in the street and at vehicles last seen northbound. Refer to Cottage 3449, channel clear 1622.

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At 739, 1 and 2, South Washington Street. Cross streets are between Redwood Street and Maple Street. Squad 9. Respond to ALOC. 401C. At 1025, Rosemary Lane, number J8. Cross streets are between Manchester Avenue and Private Road.

0: Control 1, Engine 4. There's no one here. We just see a shirtless male walking southbound on Pacific. Gate wave is down. Send Cal and us are going to be AOR.
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3: 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Cross streets are between Manchester Avenue and Private Road. Truck 4, respond to ALOC, 401C, at 1025, Rosemary Lane, number J8. Cross streets are between Manchester Avenue and Private Road.

Park North, 953 Bank of America, 407 North Wilson Way, crosses Fremont. Side by Lindsay, I'm hearing about an unknown race male, sweatshirt, walking in at channel 1.

Engine 4, respond to chest pain, 303E, at 6037 N Pershing Avenue, number 204. Cross streets are between W's Way and Road and Douglas Road. Squad 9, respond to a known medical, 604B, at 407 N Wilson Way. Cross streets are between Ewensey Street and East Fremont Street.

0: prior. Give me 6 prior for 903A912 type West Hammer at Lower Sac. 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

0: George 20. George 20, can you put me out at the AMPM at Alpine in California? And this is going to be the suspect or possible suspect vehicle from the 417 that occurred at Starbucks on Ben Holt.
1: Copy. 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
0: And George 22 is en route, and that should be sufficient.
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1: 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Dispatch all cars to the 900 for George 20 and 22, Alpine, California, at the AMPM.
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0: And George 20, can you number mine X-ray Zebra George 414? And we're going to go back to channel 6.
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0: This special card C40 is 3725 to copy a 415 scale 1 king named MLK. Rising, two subjects were outside, a white male and a black male. They got grabbed by two subjects from a workshop in white t-shirt, pulled inside, and they started 243 them. 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
1: Oh, I'm sorry.